more flavor. What a girl wants, what a girl needs. More variety. From dusk till dawn. 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
0: 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I'll be giving you some of the stories behind the songs, so join me, Mark Nielsen, for Let the Good Times Roll, Monday nights from 8 to 10 on Big River FM.

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1: Gargle Alcoholics Anonymous meet twice a week, Monday afternoons at 4:30 or Thursday nights at 7:30 at the Lighthouse Church on the corner of Normanby and Parori Streets with entry off the Parori Street end, 027 212 2148. 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

Greetings and welcome to New Music Aotearoa. I'm your host, John Watson, and over the next hour, I'll be bringing you the latest and greatest New Zealand music that's just been released thanks to New Zealand On Air. It's great to have your company. Listen out also for our jukebox flashback when I play a golden oldie New Zealand classic. So without further ado, let's get this show started. Thanks for joining me.

And that's the latest release from Jessica Lee, her new single called I Know You Want Me. Well, welcome along. My name is John Watson, and I'm your host for this hour. You're listening to a show with a difference called

new music, Aotearoa. It's going to be a show where I play a whole heap of brand new New Zealand music by New Zealand music artists. And a lot of the tracks that I play on the show don't necessarily get airplay on mainstream radio stations. And I wouldn't call this an alternative music show because it's not. Most of the music you'll hear is

My good friends Remy and Liz, who live right here where I am in Te Aroha in New Zealand. And they go by the name of Eleanor. And you should go and check out their website, eleanor.co.nz, and have a listen to the music. It's very unusual, and they're tracks that I like to feature on the show. And I'll be playing another track from them next week in the show, and that one's called Wind, The Wind Blows. But that one you've just heard was called Wishing Well. Coming up shortly, there's a new album out by Choice Vaughan and Sam V, and it's called Vice and Virtue. And I'll just read you a little bit of the text that they've sent me through about the track. And it says, Vice and Virtue is a collaborative album by R&B powerhouse Sam V and award-winning producer Choice Vaughan. The album stands as a cohesive, deeply atmospheric exploration of modern romantic relationships, navigating the line between emotional purity and real-world friction.

song there from Niccolo Piccolo, and it's mainly aimed at tamariki or children. The song is, of course, sung in both Te Reo and Māori, and she tends to have a genuine love for both music and her celebration of Te Aroha of Te Reo Māori. She blends acoustic folk, country influences, and rich harmonies. Her waiata, or songs as we say them, are crafted to spark joy for all who engage with it. There you go. Niccolo Piccolo, song called Row My Waka. You're listening to New Music Aotearoa. I'm your host, John Watson, and coming up, a brand new track from Emerson. This one's called Breathe.

Emerson, and the track is called Breathe from the new album that she's just released called Leap. And I like the album so much, I'm going to play another track from her album later in the show today. Well, ahead of her highly anticipated third studio album called Plagued by Visions, independent New Zealand artist Kiki Rockwell has released her mythologically inspired new single called Selkie. Now, she draws on Gaelic folklore, and the song blends haunting storytelling with her signature dark pop production. This is Kiki Rockwell, her new single off the album called Selkie. 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

Well, it doesn't get much more Celtic than that. Kiki Rockwell with her new single. It's called Selkie. You're listening to New Music Aotearoa, a show with a difference. My name is John Watson. And Auckland artist Tiger Lotus gave us Chameleon back in February and Tiger in the Garden in August. Get ready now to Smolder with his new track. This one's called Python.

0: was dead.
1: Tiger Lotus and Akia accompanying there, a song called Python. Well, it's about the halfway point in the show, and it's at the stage that I like to play a golden oldie New Zealand classic. Now, some of you will recognise this track instantly, particularly if you listen to this show on a regular basis, and you'll know that the instrumental version of it features as my opening piece of music at the start of the show. So I'm sure that a number of you will be able to guess the name of the track, but let's grab another $2 coin and put it in the jukebox to take us back in time.

And One Step Ahead was a song by New Zealand art rock group Splatens, of course, and it was released in November 1980 as the lead single from their sixth studio album called Waiata. And after Splatens split up in 1984, singer and composer Neil Finn continued to perform the song with his next group, Crowded House. And in particular, the group performed the song live at their 1987 concert in Daytona, known as Spring Break 87. There you go, One Step Ahead. Splatens. This is Borderline, a new song.

the new song from Welcomer. It's called Crescents. You're listening to New Music Aotearoa. I'm your host, John Watson. And if you'd like to submit music tracks through to me for Airplay Audition, please do get in touch. Simply go to the website, which is newmusicaotearoa.info. Coming up, this is the latest from the Vales. It's called My Foolish Heart.

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It's the best in new music by New Zealand artists.

In the rolling landscapes of Otorohanga on New Zealand's North Island, a young Regan Tucker, known to the world as Trigger Happy, was raised on a dairy farm, and tilling the soil and milking cows were his childhood chores. And amidst all of the rustic beauty of New Zealand's North Island, his life's harmonious melody was set into motion. And Regan Tucker, aka Trigger Happy, who sang that last song for us, was just 5 when a microphone became his companion. Trigger Happy and a song called Sundown. You're listening to New Music Aotearoa. And earlier in the show, I promised you that I would play a brand new song from Emerson. Another one. Yes, here's the second one for the show. This one's called From the Jump.

from her brand new album called Leap. That was Emerson, a song called From the Jump. Coming up next on New Music Aotearoa, this is Macy and his brand new single called Once.

Well, there you have it, the latest single from Deep State. It's called Rain. Welcome along. It's new music, Aotearoa. But if you have just joined us, I've got some very, very sad news for you. You see, it's the end of the show, and that's it from me. I'm about to give up my studio chair for my colleague right here on your favourite radio station. I have been your host, John Watson, and over the last hour, you've been listening

listening to a show with a difference called New Music Aotearoa. And it's been a show where I've been playing the very latest New Zealand music by New Zealand music artists. And my thanks go out to New Zealand On Air, Knick Knack Media, Radio Dash, Indie Music Consultants, DRM, and all of the independent Kiwi music promoters and artists who send me in some great tracks to feature on the show. And if you'd like to submit tracks through to me for Airplay Audition, please do get in touch. I also love hearing from listeners too. Simply go to my website at newmusicaotearoa.info. Until next week, take care of yourselves and look out for each other. And New Music Aotearoa is produced in the studio of Radio Te Aroha in Te Aroha, New Zealand. Taking us out this week, this is a track from Prinz, and it features Juju Lips. The track's name is Subliminal.

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Welcome aboard, my friends. You are tuned to Modern Jet Set. Thank you for flying the fancy skies. My name is Iris Berkeley. I am your pilot and your flight attendant for flight number 313 of the soundtrack to your utterly fabulous secret agent, oh, so funky life. And why don't we take those clocks back to about 1976 in Accra, except it's 2026 in LA with Adrian Young. We heard Shakedown from his new record, Afro Disco Makossa. And in the background right now, the Surefire Soul Ensemble from 2022's Step Down. It's a song called Gandhi's. So if you need more of this, you are in luck. We got a whole hour of this up ahead. And if you need to page any of our in-flight crew, just hit that button above your head with a picture of a cocktail shaker on it. And someone will be over to help you out shortly. You can also email the flight deck if you'd like anytime at all, day or night, 24/7, 365 at mail@modernjetset.com. Plenty of new releases, a couple of old favorites, and some unexpected twists and turns on this flight. So hold on tight. It's Modern Jet Set.

Thank you for flying with Modern Jet Set. I am Iris Berkeley. We are almost a third of the way into this hour-long flight. We started off that last set with something old but also new from Kelly Finnegan. He's releasing an anthology called B-Sides, Singles, and Forgotten Gems on Coal Mine, and that was one of those. We heard Trouble. After that, Trevor Dandy, Canadian-Jamaican gospel funk player from the 70s, getting a mini revival courtesy of Mr. Bongo on their Record Club Volume 8 from 2026. We heard Is There Any Love? Aloea, after that, with Red Clay Love from her debut full-length from 2026 called Zero. And in the background right now, Norwegian trio Orion's Belt from their third record, Women, we are hearing Night Sky. If you look out the left side, you look out the right side, it's nothing but stars. But if you need anything at all, it's mail at modernjetset.com. And we're just going to keep flying through this.

A fantastic new collab from Helado Tropical to see us to the first half of today's Modern Jet Set Flight. That was the pairing we didn't expect and we're so grateful for. Helado Negro teaming up with Reina Tropical. The song we heard was Un Calor. Before that, Panda Bear and Sonic Boom on their second pairing. Big Beach Boys inspirations there. The record is called A Question of When. We heard Revive Him. And started off that set with some quirky French pop rock from Canary from 2026's Porte Disparus. We heard Nucelle Numois. So like I said, we're halfway through today's flight, but do not fear. There is so much queued up for you in that second half. I think you're going to like it. So stay right where you're at. And as always, thank you ever so much for flying the fancy skies.

commercial. No, but there's.

It's Modern Jet Set. Thank you for joining us on this little hour-long sky party. And we kicked it retro style in that last set. First up was Doryo, 2026 spy thriller concept album by the Austin-based indie pop duo called Agent Friday and the Perfect Angel from 2026. We heard My Own Personal Racer, and that was super evocative of a deep cut from Arling and Cameron from 1997 from their record All In on Emperor Norton called Ein Abend in Wien. So we heard that. And then the Go Team after that, some retro rockers from Brighton, UK, with a vintage track called Feel Good by Numbers. We've got Gitkin in the background with Hightail from 2026's Where the South Winds Wail. He describes this one as international twang noir, and that brings us up to date. But if you find yourself in need of some more Jet Set lovin' during the rest of your week, you are in luck. You can find an instant replay of this most recent flight over on modernjetset.com, plus archives and other goodies for your frequent flyers. If you just want to say hi, you can do that anytime at all at mail@modernjetset.com. A few more surprises from south of the border to see us to our final destination. Buckle on up, and thanks for flying.

And my friends, this is our final descent here on Modern Jet Set, accompanied by Third Army with a 1981 track called Step One. Before that, Abraxas with Sunrise State of Mind from 2022's Monte Carlo. Something from Charlie Chimmy off Disco Chimmy called Manin de la Mie.

And the Animeros to start off that set with La Camito, a 2026 single from the Austin Combo. I'm Iris Berkeley. I want to sincerely thank you for joining me on today's Flight of Fancy. If you heard anything you loved, give me a shout over at modernjetset.com where you can get all these archives. But until we meet again, stay safe, stay sane, stay sassy, and most importantly, stay sexy, my friends.

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4: We'll see you right.

Well, hello and welcome one and all to another exciting episode of Tony King's Buried Treasure. Well, I think it's exciting anyway. But then I have to be excited. That's what I'm here for. I'm Tony King, I'm your host for the next couple of hours, and this is where we leave the big hits at the door. We open our ears to the lesser-known hits and a few near misses of mostly well-known artists that mainstream radio generally ignores, plus a few rarities thrown in for good measure. And to give you an idea of what we're on about, here's a few of the tracks that we've got on the programme this week. We've got a couple of little special things from Dire Straits Live coming right up. We've got Gotthard and we've got Mark Williams, local boy Mark Williams, Davy Jones after he left the Monkees, or Monkees Split. And we've got Sailor, Idle Race, The Flowerpot Men, Edwin Collins, Hot Chocolate, bit of Beatles, Fat Larry's Band, Captain Sensible, bit of Genesis, Imagination and the Four Seasons. Oh, that's enough, isn't it, to get us going? Talking about getting us going, what about talking a little bit about the first track, and in fact the first two tracks I'm going to play. Now, the band Dire Straits in 1985-86 went on to a massive world tour that came to New Zealand, the Brothers in Arms World Tour. It followed the album's release and was phenomenally successful with over 2

0: And the track that really got me was their rendition. I think they played it as the very first track. And I love this recording. I think it's the best live recording of this song ever. It's not a favourite song, actually, but when they played it this way live, it really bounced out at me. And they also, at the end of that concert, they did an impromptu attempt at the Australian folk song Waltzing Matilda, and I managed to get a copy of that as well. So I'm going to play both of those for you right now. Starting off with So Far Away and then Waltzing Matilda, both live from the 1986 concert in Sydney. Here we go.
1: Is all this stuff working? Unbelievable. Right.

All right, the band are going to kill me for this, but for all you out there in television land, you haven't seen the impromptu musical efforts we've had from the band during the commercial breaks. They did one that was great, Waltzing Matilda. The only way we, in this country, when we applaud a winner of our own, is to sing Waltzing Matilda as one of our national songs. If the band would do the accompaniment, I want all of you 12,000 on behalf of Australia and New Zealand to at least join in and sing Waltzing Matilda. That's our way of thanking you.

Well, there you are. April 1986 in Sydney. I've actually got it listed here as 1992, but I know it was 1986. So, anyway, Dire Straits there live. Now, Gotthard, next up. Is it Gotthard or Gotthard? They're a Swiss hard rock band founded in Lugano. I've been there. Nice spot. Steve Lee and Leo Leone formed the band, and all their last 11 albums have reached number one in the Swiss album charts, and making them one of the most successful Swiss acts ever. With 2 million albums sold, they managed to get a multi-platinum awards in various parts of the world. The band takes its name, of course, from the St. Gotthard Massif, which is a mountain, I think. Anyway, singer Steve Lee died in a motorcycle accident back in October 2010. But in November 2011, Gotthard announced a new singer, Nick Mader, and continued performing and recording, which is really great. The song I've got from Gotthard is One Life, One Soul.

the Swiss band Gothard there with a song came from their third album, which was just called G. They're a bit of a hard rock band, but you know, there's a few bands that are hard rock bands that perform that sort of material.

So they fit in with others. One Life, One Soul. It's track 13 on that particular album, 1996, I think it was, from memory. Now we come back home to a guy by the name of Mark Williams, born in 1954, this New Zealand singer. With number one hit singles, Yesterday Was Just the Beginning of My Life, and It Doesn't Matter Anymore, the song written by Paul Anker that was a massive hit for... Now, what was that guy's name that we'd lost back in February? Buddy Holly, wasn't it? Yeah, that's right. Well, here's Mark Williams' version of it.

It doesn't matter anymore. It was 1977 when that song was put onto an album called Taking It All in Stride. Mark Williams recorded it. He'd released a single prior to that particular single from the same album earlier in 1976 called Taking It All in Stride, the title song. That did reasonably well, got to number 14. But It Doesn't Matter Anymore, released in 77, gave him his second number one. He waited quite a number of years before he managed to get into the top 10 again, 1990 with Show No Mercy. That was about it. But then he's performed with various other different singers and, of course, more recently with the band Dragon, stepping in as the lead singer for Dragon. Now, Davy Jones, he was a member of the Monkees, of course, along with Mike Nesmith and Peter Tork and Mickey DeLenz. And the names are coming back to me slowly as I'm talking. Davy Jones, well, after the band split, Davy Jones did a bit of a solo career. Not massively successful. His eighth single from his as a singer-actor was written by Charles Fox and Norman Gimbel. They're a famous songwriting team. It wasn't his most successful single either, actually. Got to number 52 on the Billboard Hot 100 and number 14 in Canada. But it's one of his most remembered one, appearing in a Brady Bunch episode

0: Listening to Tony King's Buried Treasure, where the sounds we discover have been filed in the archive drawer by other radio stations. The rare, the lost, the forgotten, the tracks that have been buried by time. All genres, all eras, from the 50s to the present day, and some that never even made it to radio in the first place. A singular potpourri of the entire forgotten rock and roll and pop music era.
1: Very much so. And that was Sailor with Girls, Girls, Girls. Now, Sailor was a sort of a British, Norwegian, German combo that, well, that was their second biggest hit, you'd probably say. The only one, actually, to make the charts in New Zealand. In 1976, it got to number 13 here. It did better overseas, getting to number 2 in various countries, including, I think it was Switzerland and Netherlands and somewhere else. Austria. But their biggest hit was actually A Glass of Champagne, which didn't chart in New Zealand, even though it got a lot of airplay. Well, that got to number 1 in Ireland and number 2 in the UK. In fact, that song, Girls, Girls, Girls, only got to number 7 in the UK. And they were their two biggest hits, although they did have 4 or 5 hits in various European countries. Their career went from about 1974 to about 1996. Before they sort of kind of split. Anything after that, I think, was sort of thrown together, perhaps, or a remake or something old re-released. There you go. Now, the Idle Race. They were a band from Birmingham, and they were formed by Jeff Lynne, amongst others, one or two other people, and they're a sort of a British Midlands pop rock history, the link between The Move, the Electric Light Orchestra, the Steve Gibbons Band, and Mike Sheridan and the Knight Riders. They were very incestual, the bands in Birmingham in the late 1960s. I have my wife has a relation who actually was in one of those bands in Birmingham around that time. He never found the success that some of these did, but he was certainly moving in those circles, and he gave me a book once which gave me the entire history of the Birmingham scene. But we won't go into that tonight. We're going to play a track from the Idle Race, the band that really launched Jeff Lynne, and of course he then joined the Electric Light Orchestra. Girl at the Window, and you'll notice there's a few songs with girl in the title. We've already had two. This is the third. Idle Race, Girl at the Window.

The Idle Race, that was their second album, which was actually called Idle Race, and it was track number 7 on the album, which would have probably been the first or second track on the other side of the vinyl. It's track 7 on the CD. Girl at the Window, and you can hear there Jeff Lynne in his development period before he joined The Move, which then evolved into the Electric Light Orchestra, of course. The album was the second album by the band, and it was released in 1969. A songwriter and producer in development. He produced this particular album and wrote all the songs on it, I think, except one. Jeff Lynne, along with Dave Pritchard, Greg Masters and Roger Spencer, they were the other members of that band. Now, the Flowerpot Men had a massive hit with Let's Go to San Francisco, and we all know the story about that one, don't we? Yes, we do, don't we? It was a studio recording, which created by John Carter and Ken Lewis, who ex-members of the Ivy League and the main songwriters. Well, they didn't do much else apart from that. They tried to have a follow-up hit. Can't remember what it was called now. Walk something or other, I think. A Walk in the Sky, I think it was. And that really didn't do particularly well. Not a big hit anyway. And this one did even worse. I don't even know where it got this one from. It's called Blow Away. Here's the Flowerpot Men.

Well, very, very psychedelic 1969 sort of period. That was the Flowerpot Men and Blow Away, and it was on an album called A Walk in the Sky, A Walk in the Sky being the follow-up song to Let's Go to San Francisco. Very, very different to Let's Go to San Francisco, and it's a bit of a sad indictment that we miss some of these songs. For some reason, everybody thought that there was a one-hit wonder band, but actually the album had some interesting stuff on it, including that one, very, very psychedelic. Okay, we move on though to by a guy by the name of Edwin Collins and one of those other girl songs I talked about. This one's called A Girl Like You.

His third solo album called Gorgeous George, released in 1994. The song actually samples the drum track of Len Barry's song 1-2-3 from 1965. Remember that one? That song by Edwyn Collins was released as a single in December 1995, became a worldwide hit, reaching number one in Flanders and Iceland and peaking in the top 10 in several countries, including Australia, France, Germany, the UK, North America, and Canada as well. There you go. The drummer on it, who also played along with the sample, was Paul Cook, who was the Sex Pistols drummer, just out of interest. Lots of little things you find out, isn't it? Herman's Hermits are up next with a song that comes from 1969. Funnily enough, it's one of his poorer-selling singles, and yet it's one of my favourite songs by Herman's Hermits, which is really quite strange. I saw them live once in a swimming pool. They weren't in the pool, I was. They were performing on the side of the swimming pool, and I was looking up at them. So right up his bloody shorts. No, I didn't. No, just a joke. He didn't have shorts on for a start. Here comes the star as the song, Herman's Hermits.

The only chart that I can find that that made was the UK chart, where it got to number 33 in November 1969. I still like the song, though, even though it's not one of his most successful. It was actually the follow-up to My Sentimental Friend, released earlier that year. Here's another one of those girl songs. This is from Hot Chocolate. Of course, they were the band who had one hit every year from 1970 to 1984. And their 1975 song, You Sexy Thing, made the top 10 in three different decades. There, yeah, that's a

Well, Girl Crazy got to number 7 in the UK. Didn't chart in New Zealand, didn't chart in the US as far as I can tell. That's one of those girl songs. You'll recognise this one. It comes from a film which was a bit of a cartoon film, but it had a lot of Beatles music in it. And this one was written specifically for the film Yellow Submarine.

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9: Okay, we've got Emerson, Lake and Palmer lined up now. Now, I've got to say that probably this song does still get a bit of airplay on one or two radio stations, including ours. I'm going to play it anyway on the program. It's written by Greg Lake and performed by Emerson, Lake and Palmer, released on the album Trilogy back in 1972. And as a single, it got to number 39 in the United States, and it was their highest charting single there. And it's written in A minor, just in case you want to know. It's got one of those fantastic keyboard solos, synthesizer solos, if you like. It's called From the Beginning. Of course it is. Emerson, Lake and Palmer.

Ah, great song that is. Emerson, Lake and Palmer. Carl Palmer played congas and timpani mallets. No cymbals on that recording, but he played all those on the backing. It's particularly really just acoustic guitar, rhythm and lead, bit of electric bass, bit of electric guitar. Greg Lake, of course, singing the song. And apparently it was written and was originally offered to King Crimson for their debut album In the Court of the Crimson King a couple of years earlier. I bought that album. I don't know whether it would have fitted on it. Robert Fripp didn't think it would and turned it down. So Greg Lake, who was with King Crimson at the time, moved on to Emerson, Lake and Palmer and offered it to them. And boy, did they do a brilliant job of it. Great song from the beginning. Now, BBM, otherwise known as Baker, Bruce and Moore, the name of a short-lived power trio formed in 1993 by long-established artists, bass player Jack Bruce, guitarist Gary Moore and drummer Ginger Baker, which is very interesting because Jack Bruce and Ginger Baker didn't get on. Even in Cream they didn't get on, and it basically blew the band apart. But anyway, they got back together again with Gary Moore and they recorded one studio album called Around the Next Dream, released on Virgin record label, and this was in the summer of 1994, got to number 9 in the album charts in the UK. The title track, the main track, Where in the World, was issued as a single and got to number 57 in the UK singles charts in 1994. That's not the track I'm going to play. Yes, it is. Yes, of course it is. Why would I not play that particular track? Here's Where in the World from BBM.

the song, Where in the World. It was track three on the album, and BBM, Jack Bruce, Ginger Baker, and Gary Moore. Now, this next band I got introduced, I was on holiday actually in Mallorca, the island of Mallorca in Spain, well, off the coast of Spain, and with my fiance at the time, who I never married, but that's another story and we won't go there. And anyway, we went to a club one night and we were dancing to this band and they played this song. And I went up to the guy when they took a break and I said, I just love that song. What's it called? And he said, it's called Daydream. And I said, oh, brilliant song. Is it one of yours? And he said, no, we're just doing a cover of the song. It was originally put out by a band called The Wallace Collection. I'd never heard of the Wallace Collection, other than the fact that there was some sort of museum piece called the Wallace Collection. But they were a Belgian pop group in the late 1960s. This was 1969, bear in mind. And they're best known for this international European hit, Daydream. Let's have a listen to the Wallace Collection performing this song. I love this song.

0: It's a powerful song, and it was written by Sylvain Van Holm and Raymond Vincent with a bit of help from their producer, David Mackay, who also produced the single. It's sort of symphonic pop rock genre using strings and flutes. And I'm sure he had a little bit of help there from Tchaikovsky as well in the background. But, of course, he's well out of the copyright of that. Okay, the lead singer for that particular song was the drummer, Freddie Newland. He was the vocalist on that particular song. He died back in 2008 at the age of 63. In fact, I think there's only one surviving member of the band Wallace Collection now, which is rather sad. But it was a big hit for them in Europe. And I love it. I just think it's a brilliant song. Not very well known, though. Now, this one might be a bit better known. It comes from an album called The Who Sell Out, by The Who, of course, written by Pete Townshend. The song is called Mary Ann with a Shaky Hand, and it came from their album The Who Sell Out in 1967. And, well, let's have a listen.
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If you know the album, The Who Sell Out, well enough, you'll know that the album is full of adverts, and not only adverts, but promos for the radio station Radio London that was still broadcasting at the time that the 1967 album was released. I think, from memory, or maybe actually...

might have actually been released after Radio London shut down. Not important, we won't go there. Always wondered about the lyric, Mary Ann with a shaky hand. Man, those, what they done to a man, those shaky hands. Pause for thought. Let's not go there. All right, this next song, though, comes from a band called Fat Larry's Band. Fairly original title for a band, I suppose. I think Larry must have been fat, but that's no... let's move on. Fat Larry's Band was an American R&B and funk band from Philadelphia. They enjoyed a bit of commercial success in the late 70s and early 80s, particularly in the UK. Formed by drummer and vocalist Fat Larry James, born in 1949, but he died in 1987, sadly. And they added a few other members and whatever. They had a couple of hits, including Act Like You Know, which appeared in the film Grand Theft Auto Vice City soundtrack, and the song I'm going to play for you, which is Zoom, which reached number 2 in the UK singles charts in October 1982, got to number 10 in Australia. Here it is, Zoom.

0: Tony Kingsbury Treasure is an amalgam of forgotten minor hits and near misses, album tracks, B-sides and rarities, predominantly by well-known artists that you'll most likely be familiar with. The program uncovers the buried treasure of the popular music world, from the introduction of the 45 RPM single to the advent of the compact disc and beyond. Not only, but also, we talk about it, the background to the music.
1: Yes, we certainly do. We talk about it. And one of the things that's interesting for that band, Fat Larry's band, they're American, but they never had a mainstream American hit. Never. They did appear on the US dance charts and the US R&B charts and got a few minor hits on those charts, but never on the mainstream Hot 100 for some strange reason. Most of their success was in the UK, where they had about six tracks that made the top 100. And one of them, of course, that one that got into the top 10, Zoom. That was 1982. So, yeah, very interesting. Fat Larry James unfortunately died from a heart attack at the age of 38. And as a result, the band folded up, which it would do, wouldn't it? Probably, I would imagine that perhaps he was as fat as his name suggests. Now, Barry Ryan, who was born Barry Safferson back in 1948, he died in September last year. In fact, I hadn't caught up with that. September last year, Barry Ryan, also known as Barry Davison, just to confuse you. He was part of a duo called Paul and Barry Ryan in the 1960s, and they were both twins. Well, start again. They were twins. Obviously, they were both twins. They were... Anyway, they were twins, and they performed together for a little while, had a few minor hits. They were both the sons of Marion Ryan, who was also a singer and performer and TV star. And after Paul found that performing live was not his cup of tea, he started continuing as a writer and wrote songs like Eloise for Barry, which was a big number two back in 1968, and continued to write for Barry throughout his shortish career. Anyway, here's a song from Barry Ryan called Nothing's Gonna Change Our World. Nothing to do with the Beatles' All You Need Is Love song. This is just a completely different song.

quite a nice song. Missed the charts completely, although it was only actually released in Germany and the Netherlands. And one of the voices on the backing there was, in fact, his twin brother, Paul, got in on the act on that particular song. I'm sure Paul would have written it as well. Most of Barry Ryan's success was in either the UK or in Belgium, France or Germany. He had a few other European countries, but he had a lot of hits in Germany. More, I think, or as many as he did in the UK. His last success was, in fact, in 1972. And that was in, where are we? Germany. Yeah, that was his last hit in 1972. That particular song was 1974. And as I said, everything that he recorded after 1972 missed the charts completely. He did record a lot of stuff, though. Captain Sensible is up next. His real name is Raymond Ian Burns, known by the stage name as Captain Sensible. English singer, songwriter and guitarist. Now, he co-founded the punk rock band The Damned. Of course he did. Originally playing bass before switching to guitar, he then embarked on a solo career during the 1980s following a UK number one hit with his cover of the song Happy Talk. And he had a red beret, that's his distinctive appearance signature, and sunglasses, typically with white frames. And he was a founder of the Blahl Party, whatever that is. Anyway, the song Happy Talk was a show tune from the 1949, good year that, 1949 Rodgers and Hammerstein musical South Pacific, sung originally by Bloody Mary to the American Lieutenant Joe Cable, after, you know, and about having a happy life, after which he begins romancing her daughter, Liat. Well, how come that happened? Anyway, that's another story. Here's Happy Talk from Captain Sensible.

Raymond Ian Burns, born in 1954, a.k.a. Captain Sensible and Happy Talk. Okay, Billy J. Kramer is up next with the song. Now, Billy J. Kramer's real name was William Howard Ashton, just to get it clear, born in 1943, but known as Billy J. Kramer. I never found out what the J stood for. He was managed by Brian Epstein during the 1960s, and of course Brian Epstein was the Beatles' manager, and in fact he recorded several original Lennon-McCartney compositions. Some of them they gave to him. This one was his, I think actually it was his first veer away from the Beatles. I know that his first three or four songs were all written by Lennon and McCartney, but this one wasn't. Little Children is the song, and it was in fact written by J. Leslie McFarland and Mort Shuman. Mort Shuman, very famous songwriter. Here's Little Children, Billy J. Kramer.

Billy J. Kramer. He relied so heavily on Lennon and McCartney. Out of the six singles that made the top 20 in the UK, four of them were written by Lennon and McCartney, and a couple of the songs had B-sides written by Lennon McCartney as well. In fact, the only two songs that were hits that weren't written by Lennon McCartney, one was Trains and Boats and Planes, written by Burt Bacharach, and the other one was that one, Little Children. And as I said, Mort Shuman had a hand in the writing of that one. Okay, now, the album The Lamb Lies Down on Broadway, which was released back in 1974, if my memory serves me right, by Genesis, had a song on it called Counting Out Time, and that's the song I'm going to play. Now, the relevance of this song is a little bit to New Zealand. I listen to this and I think this is one of the inspirations for Split Enz, because Split Enz were just coming on stream around 1974. They'd had an appearance on the television program Studio One, and their style of music was very much in the style of this song. Have a listen and think if you can, you know, have a listen, see if you can hear sort of Split Enz coming out of this song. Here's Genesis.

Well, can you hear split ends in that song? Well, I can. I don't care whether you can or not, really. I can. Okay, Genesis counting out time. We move on now to a song from the Four Seasons. Incidentally, that last one was written and sung, both the music and the lyrics, all by Peter Gabriel. And, of course, the album was the last album that he recorded with Genesis. And, in fact, the next track on the album is called Carpet Crawlers and is the one song that they have all got back together again after the split and recorded again. That was in the 90s, I think, from memory. All right, right now the Four Seasons are going to be singing for us, and they're going to be singing a song called Down the Hall. Now, Down the Hall was 1977. It was at a time when they came to New Zealand, performed at the Town Hall. I remember it quite well. I can't remember what the album was called that it came from now. But it was the Four Seasons, and I don't know whether Frankie Valli was involved with them at the time, because Frankie Valli was in the band, out the band, doing solo, come back into the band, you never knew. Anyway, here is Down the Hall.

came from an album called Helicon, released in 1977. I don't think Frankie Valli was involved in it, but I'm not sure. Down the Hall, and got to number 34 in the UK, and in fact gave them the last chart hit in the UK, and I think the last one in America as well. After that, there was a bit of success by Frankie Valli, but that was about it. Okay, Imagination is a band that was came to prominence in the early 1980s, earning 4 platinum discs. They had hits in 28 countries, an English trio. And the song I've got from them is called Body Talk. In fact, I think from memory it was their debut single, and it was released back in 1981. Got to number 4 in the British charts. Here's Body Talk from Imagination.

It was written by Steve Jolly and Tony Swain from the record production team Jolly and Swain. It was the debut single from their debut album For Imagination. Got to number four, their second biggest hit after, well, their biggest hit was Just an Illusion the following year, got to number two. So got to number 49 in New Zealand. And that pretty much brings me to the end of my program. Yep, another Buried Treasure program down. Hope you got something out of it, maybe something you haven't heard for a while, maybe something you liked you've never heard before. And if you didn't, well, there's always next week. I'll be back then, same time, same place, same bat channel next week. In the meantime, have a good week and remember, never go to sleep angry. Stay up and plot your revenge. Yours truly, Tony King. Bye for now. Thanks for listening.

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Same one. 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

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Now Ponting and Taylor and Steve Waugh all agreed to have two such men, they were lucky in

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0: You know, I kind of like it when it rains like that.
2: You like that?
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2: It does.
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0: 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I remember how that rain used to sound on that tin roof back
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0: That's it. 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
3: Oh, wow. My pappy said, son, you're going to drive me to drinking if you don't stop driving that hot rod Lincoln.

got a Lincoln motor and it's really souped up. 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Got 8 cylinders and uses them all. 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With a 4-barrel carb and a dual exhaust, with 4 11 gears you can really get lost. Got safety tubes, but I ain't scared. The brakes are good, tires fair. Pulled out of San Pedro late one night. The moon and the stars was shining bright. We was driving up Grapevine Hill, passing cars like they was standing still. All of a sudden, in a wink of an eye, a Cadillac sedan passed us by and said, "Boys, it's a mark for me." By then, the taillight was all you could see. Now the fellas ribbed me for being behind, so I thought I'd make the Lincoln unwind. Took my foot off the gas, and man alive, I shoved it on down into overdrive. Wound it up to 110, my speedometer said that I hit top end. My foot was glued like lead to the floor, that's all there is and there ain't no more. Now the boys all thought, lost my sense, and telephone poles looked like a picket fence. They said, "Slow down, I see spots, the lines on the road just look like dots." Took a corner, sideswiped a truck, crossed my fingers just for luck. My fenders was clicking, the guardrail post, the guy beside me was white as a ghost.

0: Out of the back when I start to gain on that Cadillac. 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Don't you know by then we'd be low on gas. We had flames coming from out of the side. Feel the tension, man, what a ride. I said, look out, boys, I got a license to fly. And that caddy pulled over and let us by. Now all of a sudden she started knocking him down in the gym. 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Red light was blinking, the cops was after my hot rod Lincoln. 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
1: What number is this, Chip?
2: 7A.
1: Okay, no, I mean, like, don't get excited, man. 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
2: Degrees of Separation. 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
2: 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And we hear about the new single, Clockwork. 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

Well, good morning, folks. Phil here with you now for the next 4 hours. Hopefully, all's going well. Reception sounds all right. Coming to town today. That was my voice, that little jerk. But this is it is windy, so we occasionally drop out. But if you're having trouble with our local reception, which is still on Low Powered FM, you can pick us up pretty good on One Stop Radio. One Stop Radio, that's an internet platform there, or tune in. And some people tell me if you've got one of those little boxes with that girl inside, I think her name's Alexa, you just tell her to put you on to Big River FM, and folks say that works. So I'm not sure about them. But anyway, we're here just to look at the weather. We've got a few showers today, clearing by early afternoon as more fine spells develop. So that sounds good. Southwesterlies today, so a little bit cool. We're going for a top today. Well, they're saying 15, but we're already on 15, nearly 16 degrees at the moment. And tomorrow, similar temperature tomorrow, but a fine day with southwesterlies. So it looks like a pretty good weekend, especially if those winds die down. So it's time now, as usual, on Saturday at 10 o'clock for the weekend country muster. And I hope we've got some good songs coming up.

Now, just having a look what's on today anniversary-wise, it's pretty important today. A couple of the big-name singers have anniversaries. George Jones was born this day in Saratoga, Texas. That was back in 1931. And we lost Johnny Cash this day back in 2003 at the age of 71. So we'll definitely play some of those artists today. But I've got a new fella for you to have a listen to, see what you reckon of him. He sounds a bit of an outlaw type singer, this bloke, but he's very traditional. His name is Dylan Carmichael, and this song is High Ground.

What do you reckon? Dylan Carmichael. I've never heard of him until this week, so he's all right. I'll look for more of his. He said to put some George Jones on the jukebox. Well, I've got one here, a bit of a slower one, but it's a good song. First came out, I think, by Ray Price. Don't you ever get tired of hurting me. This would suit George.

There's Miss Leslie. I think she's finished now. Miss Leslie and Duke joined us there with I Get the Bar. And we had George before that. I got a new singer now, another new one. This fella's from Canada, just got this single in this week. Bill Nadeau, I think you would pronounce his name, or Nadeau. And a little song called Georgina.

So Gina there from Bill Nadeau from Canada. We should, talking of Georgina, we should play George Jones's daughter, daughter of George and Tammy Wynette. Her name is Georgina, Georgina Jones. She's got some good songs. Here's our first trip across the ditch today. We're off to a cattle camp with Slim Dusty.

Yes, that was Marty Brown there with Laurie on my mind. Before that we had the Kentucky Bluebells with Gonna Paint the Town. This is Conway Twitty with the number one.

0: was Conway Twitty, number one song for Conway. That was this week back in 1986. That was called Desperado Love. And after the break, we'll have a song regarding the anniversary, which is still going on in the USA today, the 25th anniversary of 9/11, as it's known now. And that'll be a song from Alan Jackson coming up shortly.
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0: Now, that was that Alan Jackson song about 9/11 there, and very popular when it came out. He was onto that fairly quickly. I've got another one from a girl originally from Tasmania that I'll play later on, the late Audrey Auld, coming up. Now, here's a favourite of mine. I hope yours too. By the way, the time is 21 to 11. If you're wondering about the time today, we've got Junior Brown here. He's got an instrument he plays that he designed himself, featuring a steel guitar, a slide steel, and a normal type guitar all rolled into one instrument. He can chop and change between the two without having to pick one up and put one down. And he's a good singer, a very, very talented man, Junior Brown. One of his newer songs here about a fella called Lifeguard Larry.
1: Well, what song are you, what are you going to do for us first today?
2: I'm going to do one called Lifeguard Larry.
3: Oh, wow.
1: I can't wait to hear it. Hey, folks, give Junior Brown a big hand. He does a song.
2: I love the Malpas Brothers. All right, here we go.

0: fortune. 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
1: Very talented. He's the fellow that's got that song we play quite often on our playlist, Highway Patrolman, that one that you might hear now and again. If you want to see how clever he is, go into YouTube or one of those sites, just click on Junior Brown, have a look at that instrument he plays. It's absolutely unbelievable the way he handles it. I've got another number one song. Most folks know this song. It was number one for Hank Snow back in 1954.

I don't hear any more, of course, there from Hank Snow. 30 minutes to 11. One of my good mates we talk to quite often, John Joe, down there at Remuera. He's an Irishman from Northern Ireland, and he likes the Irish songs, of course, and he asked me to play this one, Jimmy Buckley. I don't know if you're listening this morning, John. He usually listens to the 5 o'clock session, this is one John requested called Special from Jimmy Buckley. We played his daughter Claudia last week, but this is Dad here, Jimmy with Special.

There was Dreamin' there, there was a big hit for Johnny Burnett. We often play him, but not so much those pop songs, more the rockabilly. That one, Dreamin', was a big hit for him in 1960. So from there we go way back for this one, just because it's an anniversary for Roy Acuff today. Roy Acuff, what happened to him? Was he born or something? I know I wrote him down. I can't see it now, but I'll look for it while we listen to the song. He was an original member of the Grand Ole Opry. I know he was born around about 1903, I think. I think that's what the anniversary was about today. And this is one called The Lonesome Old River Blues. Basically, he was a fiddle player. You know, once he came to Australia, and I think it was Tex Morton brought him out to Australia, and he proved a bit of a flop there. The show didn't go so well, I believe. Back in the 50s, but he lived a long time too. He's not been long gone, Roy Acuff. This is Lonesome Old River Blues.

Steve, and been on the Grand Ole Opry all those years. He was born in 1903, Roy Acuff. And today, but tomorrow's actually would have been his birthday, but today we remember Charlie Walker. He passed away this day back in 2008. He was aged 81, and he had some good songs out too. This one was one that often bobbed up called Two Red Lips.

Two red lips there from the late Charlie Walker. We're heading up towards 11 o'clock now. We've got only about a minute to go, but we might go a little bit over because I've got a good tune here. We'll send this one out. This is the Kanawaris, Dance Hawks, if you want to add that. South African group. I think they're a six-piece band. We play them quite often. I know they're favourites of folks down there at Cromwell. Peter and Ellen are down there. So I hope you folks are well today. I guess it's not real warm there yet. We're waiting for this El Nino. They keep promising, but we'll probably get the dry when it comes. But anyway, here we go. This is a little song called Sinop.

0: back to the music after the latest weather update on Big River.
1: Well, just a little look at the weather. We haven't had any rain here yet. It's quite overcast looking now. There is a few showers predicted, but they should be clearing by early afternoon. Just isolated showers, so you won't get them everywhere, possibly. And fine spells develop this afternoon. That'll be good. Southwesterlies continue. Sunset tonight will be at 6:14. I'll do the marine area forecast shortly if we got an update there. I've measured at Aranga for the month so far, 53 millimetres, and surprised to hear from Alan over at One Tree Point, they've only had 8 there for the whole month so far. So maybe El Nino's kicked in on the east coast already, but certainly not here yet. So yeah, we'll look at the marine area forecast a little bit later. But right now, we've got a song coming up from Buck Owens. This is, I think, pretty much a live recording, this one. But anyway, we'll see how it goes.

right in the palm of your hand there, that was Buck Owens. It wasn't a live one, that's the one. Actually, it was off an album, Buckham. So re-release of some of his old songs. We'll play more of Buck a little bit later, but we are going to play more George Jones and Johnny Cash today as well, but I don't think we've had Johnny on yet. This is a rhythm and blues number this time. I've got Jackson in with me today, and he likes a little bit of the blues, and no doubt rhythm and blues. This is one of my favourites here, Big Joe Turner. He was quite popular with a fairly good jazz-type band behind him, a forerunner to the rock and roll era from the 1940s into the 50s. This one called Rock-A-While. Here's Big Joe.

0: machine. 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I'm gonna pack my suitcase and I'm gonna hit the trail. It's gonna take $100 bill just to send me my mail. We gonna rock a while. We gonna talk a while. 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Talk a little while about you. You.
1: Yeah, that's Big Joe there, Big Joe Turner. I like his music, not country, but, you know, it's rock and roll. There's a little bit of rockabilly comes in there. That's a bit country. We're going real country now. This is the Carter family. Helen Carter, that's one of Maybelle Carter's daughters. I think she was the eldest, I think, maybe. Then we had Anita and June Carter, who married Johnny Cash eventually. They were the three girls. Yes, Helen was born at May Springs, where the Carter family lived, in Virginia, back in 1927. Yes, she'd been gone a while, Mother Maybelle's daughter, but I don't think she features here. This was possibly the original Carter family with Foggy Mountaintop. The song's well known, featuring Maybelle, Sarah, and old A.P. Carter.

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Now we've got a husband and wife team, Merle Haggard and Bonnie Owens together. We'll send this one out to the princess. Hope you're feeling better today. And we've never played this one. It's called The Bull and the Beaver. I suppose Merle was the bull. I don't know, but he's got his third wife here, Bonnie Owens. Second wife, I think she was. I lost count of Merle's wife.

0: you better get ready, baby. 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
1: Well, I've got the air brakes on and the lights turned on and I'm turned on.
0: About the only thing left to do is just start grazing.

Yeah, that's all right. Merle and his wife there, Bonnie Owens. I was telling a little bit of a yarn. I've heard it twice on national radio about a community radio announcer who has just retired. I don't think he was on radio as long as

I've been, to be honest, but anyway, he's probably a bit older than me, and he retired, and they were talking about reminiscences of the when they started and that, and one of the funniest things, he said someone rang up for a request. They did a lot of requests, and a lady rang up. She said, could you play that song, Share Your Banana With Me? And it had him stumped. No, she said, it's on the radio quite a lot. No, he couldn't.

Yes, I can see how that could happen when you think about it, to share your banana with me. Because it would sound a bit like that, but you'd probably need to get that audio test at Specsavers, probably, and sort that out. But it does sound a bit similar. I've got a bluegrass brother and sister here. It might be two brothers and a sister, Rhonda Vincent, along with Darren and, no, it's Darren and Carolyn Vincent. Anyway, all the one family. Rhonda's wonderful. They've got a song here called Wounded Soldier.

0: Yes, I'm not sure who Carolyn Vincent is. She'd be a sister or daughter, one of those. I was talking to young Jackson here about how in the older days of radio we used to record some of the singers, and when I was at the station across the ditch, I came across a lot of old hillbilly singers and got to record them for radio. And this is the one we did in a mate's lounge room, which had a lot of furnishings and a lot of, you know, curtains and lounge chairs and things, and softened the sound. I thought it came up pretty good. This is the singing rabbit trapper, Norm Blinman, and we've got Jack Wilcox on the bass, Terry Miller on lead. I was on bass and working the controls as well. Jack Wilcox is on the fiddle. And yeah, there's a few of us involved. Anyway, this is Blue Melody. Used to be an old Buddy Williams song.
1: Well, you're all ready?
2: All right.
1: Pick 'em up, son, and I'll pull. Get 'em together.
2: All right.

Yes, I was quite pleased with that, how that one turned out. That was the late Norm Blinman there. And I think they're all late, most of them band people on there, except myself, so fingers crossed. Okay, let's get on with something even older than that. This was a number one song back in 1946. I think Billboard Country Chart started around 1944. This is Al Dexter, Wine, Women and Song.

0: Yeah, that's Al Dexter. Well, it's coming up now to almost 11:30. Oh, it is. It's gone past us, 29 to 12, according to 1 o'clock. So we'd better tap some Croatian music now. We'll just have a quick break beforehand.
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Well, we've got a local singer for you this time, fairly local anyway. This is Ivo Jelovich from over Whangarei. And I haven't seen Ivo for a while. I don't know if he's selling tractors these days. I saw him at the field days a couple of years back. But I hope he's still doing some music. This is a very popular song he had out, Marco Stara, which I think means old mother, something along those lines, I was told.

Well, there we are. That's a couple of numbers there. We'll have more for you next week. And the time's now jumped along to 18 minutes to 12, and we haven't had much George Jones on today. And I don't think we've had Johnny Cash yet, both having anniversaries, one good and one bad today for those fellas. But right now we've got George on the vinyl, and he came from Saratoga, Texas. George Jones, born this day, 12th of September, 1931. And he's got a song about a girl from Beaumont, Texas, this time.

Pretty Little Lady from Beaumont, Texas there. That was, of course, George Jones. And we better have one from Johnny Cash now. And Johnny Cash, the anniversary of his passing today. And that was back in 2003. And we were just trying to get over the loss of Johnny Cash when Australia's greatest Slim Dusty passed away a week later. And Slim was even younger, a bit older. Johnny Cash was 71. Slim Dusty was 76, the week after. But Johnny Cash now, and one of his songs, I Was There When It Happened.

I was there when it happened. That's Johnny Cash. That's just off a collection of songs. It's entitled Walked Along. Bonus songs on there. That might be one of them. Because I hadn't heard that one before. He had quite a few gospel songs, did Johnny Cash. Here's one of his better-known songs when he was still with Sun Records there in Memphis.

That singer was David Lee Murphy there with Party Crowd, and I've got a song coming up now from Rodney Crowell. He wed his longtime girlfriend Claudia Church on this day back in 1998, and prior to that he was married to Johnny Cash's daughter, Roseanne, wasn't he? I'm pretty sure, yeah, Roseanne Cash. But this is Rodney Crowell. He's still around, still recording. This is one called Frankie Please. You took

lively one, wasn't it? Frankie, Please. He teamed up a few years back, a song Mitch used to play a lot, with a group. Vince Gill was one of them, and Rodney Crowell. There were some others in it as well. I think there's about three in it. I can't think who the other fella was. Anyway, there's definitely Vince Gill and Rodney Crowell here, and they call themselves the Notorious Cherry Bombs. And they had a song out that's Hard to Kiss That Lady When She's Been Arguing With You All Day Long.